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4: Carly Pearce has revealed that she doesn't want kids. When asked about her family plans on TikTok, she says, "I don't want children and I'm totally okay with that." She said she loves children, she's a great aunt, but it was never her dream. Matt Geiger's heading on tour in Australia and North America. Kicking off in August, the Aussie dates hit Rockhampton, Mackay, Townsville, Caboolture, Ballarat, Newcastle and Sunshine Coast. I'm Katie and that's your latest country music news.
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8: Bailey Zimmerman has cancelled his European tour dates. The Different Nights Same Rodeo Tour was supposed to kick off in the UK at the end of August, but Bailey took to social media to share the news, saying he needs to take time for his family right now. Megan Maroney has had to cancel her show three songs in. She said it was the hardest decision she's ever had to make. The crowd was super supportive as she let them know that while she tried everything to make herself better, she just wasn't going to be able to play. 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
1: Dasha has a floor stomping banger about moving on from a breakup. 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
6: Kacey Musgraves has cancelled three shows from her Middle of Nowhere tour. The shows were initially added to the tour due to demand, but they've been cancelled with no explanation. Lainey Wilson says her mum texts her songwriting ideas. Although Lainey's not up for the co-write, she tells her mum to mind her business and go back to teaching school. I don't know, I think I'd be up for a Mama Wilson and Lainey collab. What about you? I'm Katie, and that's your latest country music news.
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7: Hello, welcome to Thursday. We are powering through the week. I hope you're still feeling all right. I know you're probably ready for the weekend, and that's okay too. Hey, let's get into the music. Brad Cox, his new song, What Are the Odds, right now at iHeart Country Australia. Plenty to talk about today. A lot going on in country music, so let us go. Good afternoon. Happy Thursday. What a-

I knew it. Taylor Swift at iHeart Country Australia, Justin Thompson in. Hey, we've all got favourite songs. What's yours at the moment? This is probably mine on the radio. I'll take a walk on the beach, I'll write your name in the sand. Yeah, Tugger Wetmore's brand new song. Who told you that? It's on Up to This One from Lee Kernaghan at iHeart Country Australia.

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1: 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What's going on? The Wolf Brothers are here, Nick and Tom. Hello, fellas.
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Yeah, I like that. Nate Smith, that's the latest song for Nate. It's called Find Me in a Bar at iHeart Country Australia. We are your home for new country. And Justin Thompson here. The new one for Morgan Wallen. I want to play it for you after this one. Let's push play on Dallas Smith. This is Use Me at iHeart Country.

0: Probably my favourite song of Morgan Evans, that one. Justin Thompson here. Hope you're feeling good. Stella, ooh, that's loud. Stella Lefty is coming up next. She's going to be in Australia in October playing the Strumming Bird Festival gigs. A couple of her side shows as well. She's blowing up globally at the moment. Stella Lefty, a couple of minutes. It's on right here at iHeart Country Australia. At whatever volume you prefer.
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Kaylee Bell, Me For Me, iHeart Country Australia, our favourite New Zealander, Justin Thompson here. If you're from New Zealand too, you're also a favourite equally. Yep, we love everyone. How you doing? Happy Thursday. Lainey Wilson right now. This is Hang Tight Honey. This is one to crank up on a Thursday afternoon if you're feeling a little bit drained from the working week. You've been working hard, I know. This might perk you up a little. iHeart Country Australia. Here's Lainey.

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5: Jelly Roll is taking some time off the road. He announced the news at a recent show, saying he was going to take a year or two off and use that time to heal. Low Cash almost recorded Miranda Lambert's smash hit, The House That Built Me. They had it on hold with a handshake deal at the beginning of their career, but Miranda was a bigger artist and ended up with the song. When asked if they were still mad about it, they said yeah. I mean, I'd be mad if I lost out on a song that became the ACM's Song of the Decade too. I'm Katie, and that is your latest country music news.
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6: Guys, the Long Haul Festival hits Australia in January next year. Kane Brown, Casey Musgraves and more, and we have your tickets. 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Riley Green now, Think As You Drunk, this is fun. 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

Casey Musgraves, Mexico Honey, at iHeart Country Australia. It's from her latest album, her latest single, which is streaming around the world on radio at the moment. Hope you're doing well. And you can see Casey Musgraves live in concert when she hits Australia in January. She's doing the Long Haul Festival, Melbourne Showgrounds, the Sydney Showgrounds, and Brisbane Showgrounds. Casey will be there. So will Kane Brown, Charles Wesley Godwin, a few great Aussies too, including Tyler Rodriguez, Nathan Lamont, Denver, Taylor Moss. 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
1: Devil Ain't Done, Atlas. iHeart Country, Australia. Justin Thompson here. I know Atlas quite well, and he's been saying for the last, I don't know, probably year, 18 months, I'm going to come to Australia and see you guys. I'm going to perform in Australia. I'm going to do some shows in Australia. I'm going to do a festival. Well, Atlas, it hasn't happened yet. And I know he streams iHeart Country Australia where he can on the phone. So if you happen to be, I don't know, it's probably middle of the night now in Nashville, Tennessee, but if you happen to be listening, we're waiting. We're waiting, my friend. Bailey Zimmerman, it hasn't been said he's cancelling his shows in Australia yet, but the worrying thing is he's cancelled Europe and a few other shows leading up to October, so fingers crossed. Bailey Zimmerman right now, Chevy Silverado at iHeart Country Australia. Why?

0: 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Monster hit for Lady A. Justin Thompson here. We are your home for new country, your home for monster hits like that and this.
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0: Come on, baby.
1: Oh, yeah. 16 weeks, and maybe even this week when the chart comes out, the Billboard Hot 100, maybe 17 weeks at number one, which is the record. No one ever in the entire history of the Billboard chart, which has been going for 70 years, has anyone gone for 17 weeks in a row. But Ella did.
0: Texas,
1: let's play it again. We might play it for you later. Keith Urban right now, a bit old school Keith. Somebody Like You, it's iHeart Country Australia.

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3: Music news. Kacey Musgraves has cancelled three shows from her Middle of Nowhere tour. The shows were initially added to the tour due to demand, but they've been cancelled with no explanation. Lainey Wilson says her mum texts her songwriting ideas. Although Lainey's not up for the co-write, she tells her mum to mind her business and go back to teaching school. I don't know, I think I'd be up for a Mama Wilson and Lainey collab. What about you? I'm Katie, and that's your latest country music news.
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1: An Aussie guy kicking goals right now, Mac Geiger, who is gaining fans here in Australia and around the world non-stop at the moment. 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

0: Jason Aldean, don't tell on me at iHeart Country Australia. It's Justin Thompson here, White Flores. His new song is called Drive All Night. I'll drive all night. White is our artist focus this week. And keep an ear out tomorrow, 3 o'clock, because he takes over iHeart Country Australia and plays a few of his favourite songs. It's going to be a lot of fun. He's got a new album out. It's called Scared of Heights. He had an album out back in 2024 called Welcome to the Plains. We caught up with him recently and we asked him the difference between the last album and this one.
1: I really feel like I've just kind of gotten more confidence and what I want and not being so scared to, you know, kind of chase down that vision that you have. And this is really where Scared of Heights comes into play because, you know, this is totally different than anything that I've ever done. And of course, I've tried to like keep fans there where they understand like, hey, I'm always going to do something different. But it really was a leap of faith of like, all right, we're just going to go for it because this is what the music is. And as the artist, I should serve the song. And so this is what I need to do. And from that, it's just been so much fun to see it come all together because there was, I think, 19 songs originally. And, you know, we just kept cutting the fat off until I felt like that's the album. Like, there's no, like, missing pieces. We got it all. And really, I just sat back and listened to it once it was all said and done. And I was like, this is incredible. This is the best I've ever done. And I finally am starting to get my feet underneath me and really push for what I'm after.

0: 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Yeah, you can buy me a boat.
1: Buy me a boat. Chris Jansen, iHeart Country Australia. It's Justin Thompson here. If you want to win tickets to the Long Haul Festival, which happens in January, this man is on the lineup, friends, Kane Brown. Just jump over to iHeart.com, go to the iHeart Country win page, and win your tickets for Melbourne, Sydney or Brizzy. Let us know which one you want to go to. You want a friend. If you want to buy them, they're on sale now through Ticketek. Here's Kane.

0: iHeart Country Australia, Justin Thompson here. If you haven't followed us on Instagram and Facebook yet, go follow us on socials. iHeart Country AU is where you'll find us. This is next. Everybody put your hands. Give me about 10 minutes and I'll play you some Jelly Roll. If you ain't perfect, but you try. We need to get as much as we can from Jelly because he's taken a year or two off. Ain't that where we wanna hands up. Coming up.
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So good. 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Hands up at iHeart Country Australia. He's having a year or two off, which is cool. We've got plenty of music to keep us company during that time, and we'll play you plenty here at iHeart Country Australia. And then when he does eventually come back after his time off, we will welcome him with open arms. Here's Megan Moroney right now with 6 months later. It's iHeart Country Australia Thursday afternoon.

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6: Jelly Roll is taking some time off the road. He announced the news at a recent show, saying he was going to take a year or two off and use that time to heal. Lokash almost recorded Miranda Lambert's smash hit, The House That Built Me. They had it on hold with a handshake deal at the beginning of their career, but Miranda was a bigger artist and ended up with the song. When asked if they were still mad about it, they said yeah. I mean, I'd be mad if I lost out on a song that became the ACM's Song of the Decade too. I'm Katie, and that is your latest country music news.
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7: I've already played you this song once today, but I'm going to play it for you darn gain, okay? Because I reckon it's Tucker Wetmore's best song yet. See what you reckon. Who told you that? Tucker Wetmore, iHeart Country Australia.

0: That'll go off live, wouldn't it?
1: 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Just bam.
0: I'm glad this is radio and not visual, because me in the studio when this song is on, especially at the end, I play all the air things, right? Air drums, air guitar, air bass. Pretend to be a singer. Cody Johnson and Luke Combs, Shoot the Bull. Good stuff. iHeart Country Australia, Justin Thompson here. Let's do another duet. You're in the mood. Here's Chase Matthew, James Johnston.

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1: Dasha has a floor stomping banger about moving on from a breakup. 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

Ashley Cook at iHeart Country Australia. Now, I have it on very good authority that the new music coming out soon from Ashley is schmick. Oh, it's good. And I'm sure we'll be playing you some of it here at iHeart Country Australia. Ashley Cook, that's a couple of hits back, that one. The Hell You Are. Justin Thompson this afternoon with Kaylee Bell right now. Spin.

worst perspective.

0: Love Me Like You Mean It. That one and Dibs were her first two. Justin Thompson this afternoon. Tell you what I'm going to do. I'm going to play you, starting from next week, a brand new Tyler Hubbard song. It's called 902180. You know the whole Beverly Hills thing? Yeah, a bit of a play on that. But anyway, that's from Monday. But I got this one from Tyler, 5'9", one of his big hits for your next. Coming up in about 5 minutes. Brown eyes and a sundress, lust in the draw in a small town. I'd also love to play you this one, the new one for Vincent Mason. Come on, come in, stick around. If you would allow me to. Both know, seen it. You're the boss. What you
1: 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Good afternoon.
0: Yeah. We're loving this Thursday.
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Here's a bit of boozy for ya, Shaboozy, from his new album, which is out now. It's been released now for nearly a week. Was out last Friday. Born to Die at iHeart Country Australia, one of the first singles that was released from that album. But now the whole thing's out for your listening pleasure. Justin Thompson here, and your listening pleasure continues with Christoph next. Christoph, driving you home for the next few hours. I'm going to leave you with some Tim McGraw, Southern Voice. Have a great rest of your day. Enjoy Christoph. Enjoy Steve tomorrow. He's back from 6, and I'll see you in the afternoon. Bye, guys. Hey.

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7: Bailey Zimmerman has cancelled his European tour dates. The Different Nights Same Rodeo tour was supposed to kick off in the UK at the end of August, but Bailey took to social media to share the news, saying he needs to take time for his family right now. Megan Maroney has had to cancel her show three songs in. She said it was the hardest decision she's ever had to make. 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I'm Katie, and that's your latest country music news.
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How you doing on this Thursday afternoon, everyone? You got Christoph, and I need to start the show by saying the CMC Rocks draw for those VIP tickets is closed. The winner has been notified, so if you want to reach out to us still through the iHeart app, like you guys are still doing, you don't realise the competition is closed, you can do so. But we can't give you any CMC tickets because they're gone. Let's kick off the show with Brad Cox. This is What Are the Odds on iHeart Country Australia. What are the

Well, I guess that depends on what sort of dude it is, right? How much beer can one man drink? Drake and Randall King this afternoon in iHeart Country, Australia. Your home for new country. And why don't you guys let us know how much beer you drink on the weekend? I'm not a drinker, but every Friday night, my wife and I, we go to sushi, and there's a bottle-o right near there, and the amount of tradies that are rolling in and coming out with case after case after case, I want to know. Reach out through the talkback feature on the new and improved

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1: I was going to say party animals, but I feel like you're quieting down a little bit, boys. 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The Wolf Brothers are here, Nick and Tom. Hello, fellas.
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Yeah, little mate, Tori Dark with her latest. That one's prettiest rec here at iHeart Country Australia. I think Tori's currently in the UK. She's touring over there. She did USA Jam in, obviously, the States, a week or so ago, and now she's over there in the UK. Give her a follow on socials, Tori Dark, and while you're on there, give us a follow as well, iHeart Country AU. If you're

0: another one of our little maids. It's Rachel Fahim and Too Damn Hot here at I Had Country Australia. Give Rachel a follow as well on socials. You'll see that she's doing nothing in the studio. She's meant to be working but procrastinating again. Stick around. Charles Wesley Goblin and Luke Combs are on the way next. It's I Had Country Australia. Oh,
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Anzac John King's going to get to drinking. Like I said before, I'm not a drinker and I want to know how much beer can one man drink. 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Do it. We want to know because the CMC Rocks comps is closed and you just keep flooding it with, you know, send me to CMC. It's over. So you can still reach out. All right, I want to know how much beer. Jackson Dean, here he is with Fearless on iHeart Country, Australia.

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9: It's time for Live at 5 this afternoon. We've got Brooks and Dunn, Ain't Nothing About You live. Coming up in about 4 minutes' time, we're going to kick it off with the Dixie Chicks. That's right, they were still called the Dixie Chicks back then. This is Landslide Live on iHeart Country Australia.

0: It's time for our artist focus this week, and it is Wyatt Flores. And when he was here, we asked him what he thinks about Australia.
1: I've always loved Australia just because the first time that we were ever here, they respected us. Like, we were one of them, and that made us respect them. You know, like, it was a mutual thing. And then I just felt the love from it. I didn't take it for granted that we were getting to go all the way around the world, you know, to come play for Australia. So since then, it's been like, my goal is to establish myself in Australia because I want to play in Australia for the rest of my life. And I've just fallen in love with every single one of y'all. Like, beautiful country, but everyone's so nice. You don't get that in the States all the time. So we're all grateful. The band talks about it all the time. They're like, so when are we going? When are we going? When are we going? And it's like, okay. Sounds like a 5-year-old in the back seat on a long road trip. Are we there yet?
0: If you want to know what Wyatt really thinks of Australia, what his favorite thing about Australia is, check out our executive producer Sam's Servant Country podcast. And it's one of his favorite words. It's one of my favorite words as well. I can't use it on the radio. 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
1: 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In the night.

Yeah, little Meg's Moroni and medicine here at IHeart Country Australia. And hopefully Megan's feeling a little bit better. You would have seen all over socials that she had to cancel a show 3 songs in just the other weekend. Man, come on, Megan. Maybe you should take that medicine. Dallas Smith is on the way with Good Time Goes, and Shabuzi's coming up soon too. But right now it's Maren Morris and Her Church on IHeart Country Australia.

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You know what? It's quickly become one of my favorite Dasha songs. That's her latest. It's called Memo here at iHeart Country Australia. Check out her socials because, man, she looks great on there singing. I think she might have put a little bit of a filter on her face, but I'm okay with it. Just myself the other day, my brother-in-law, let's put it into context. My brother-in-law, he's turned into one of these gym junkies, right? He's watching what he eats. He goes to the gym every day and he's pumping all this on. He's becoming a real flop. So I took a photo of myself in front of the mirror with the shirt off and just got ChatGPT to bulk me up. Do I want to look like that? Yeah, I do. But do I want to put through the hard work? No, I don't. One of the guys who does look like that, it's Kane Brown and Like I Love Country Music here at iHeart Country

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7: Jelly Roll is taking some time off the road. He announced the news at a recent show, saying he was going to take a year or two off and use that time to heal. Locash almost recorded Miranda Lambert's smash hit, The House That Built Me. They had it on hold with a handshake deal at the beginning of their career, but Miranda was a bigger artist and ended up with the song. When asked if they were still mad about it, they said yeah. I mean, I'd be mad if I lost out on a song that became the ACM's Song of the Decade too. I'm Katie, and that is your latest country music news.
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12: 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My name's

So when I was ripping on my brother-in-law for being a gym junkie flop last hour before I play Kane Brown, I probably should have told you about the Long Haul Festival, because Kane Brown, Casey Musgraves, Charles Wesley, Godwin, Margo Price and Maddox Batson are all the headliners. Yeah, that's right. There's about five headliners for this brand new festival. It touches down at the Melbourne Showgrounds Friday the 22nd of January. Then it heads to the Sydney Showgrounds Saturday the 23rd and the Brisbane R&A Showgrounds on Sunday the 24th. And we want to send you and your mate along. We've got double passes up for grabs if you head to the win page at iHeart.com and put your name down to enter. That's it, and you're in the draw. Long Haul Festival is coming to Melbourne, Sydney and Brisbane, January 2027. You can also get your tickets from Ticketek. Here's Matt Geiger. 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

0: about Kingdoms of Fear. Are you guys watching that? It's not Game of Thrones. What is it? A House of the Dragon on whatever it's on? Man, that is some cool show. I didn't really get into Game of Thrones until much later on, but I am loving it now. I think it's on HBO, isn't it? HBO? Yes, it is. I've been told. Check it out now if you aren't already watching it. Here's the Brothers Osborne. They Want to Shoot Me Straight on iHeart Country Australia.
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And give Casey a follow on social media, because then you're going to be able to find out where he's playing, what time he's playing, and also if he's doing meet and greets. This guy is one of the best Aussies to do it. Here's Eric Church. This is Heart on Fire. I love a bit of Eric on iHeart Country.

0: not much of a fan of Chapel Roan, I have to be honest, but someone obviously is. 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Of course, you know, you could have entered the draw for CMC Rocks tickets, but that closed on Sunday. 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Keep it clean and we can play it on the air. Ella Ann Morgan on the way next. 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

Charlie Green and Think Be Drunk for your Thursday here at iHat Country Australia. Don't be drinking and driving, though. If you are as think as you drunk right now and you're behind the wheel, you need to pull the hell over because you don't want to get yourself in trouble or killed. Hey, tomorrow's Friday and New Music Friday. I've got one of our fan favourites, Aussie Josh Setterfield. I've got his brand new one. I'll get on at about 10 past four, I reckon. But tune in from 6 a.m. Steve Fitton kicks off your day for breakfast. He'll have a New Music Friday as well. I don't know what the song is, but it'll be great. And JT, he takes over the microphones from midday. And I'll see you tomorrow from four. Stay safe.

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3: Bailey Zimmerman has cancelled his European tour dates. The Different Nights Same Rodeo Tour was supposed to kick off in the UK at the end of August, but Bailey took to social media to share the news, saying he needs to take time for his family right now. Megan Maroney has had to cancel her show three songs in. She said it was the hardest decision she's ever had to make. The crowd was super supportive as she let them know that while she tried everything to make herself better, she just wasn't going to be able to play. I'm Katie, and that's your latest country music news.

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1: Dasha has a floor stomping banger about moving on from a breakup. 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
2: Kacey Musgraves has cancelled three shows from her Middle of Nowhere tour. The shows were initially added to the tour due to demand, but they've been cancelled with no explanation. Lainey Wilson says her mum texts her songwriting ideas. Although Lainey's not up for the co-write, she tells her mum to mind her business and go back to teaching school. I don't know, I think I'd be up for a Mama Wilson and Lainey collab. What about you? I'm Katie, and that's your latest country music news.

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4: Hey folks, it's me, Wyatt Flores, and my latest album, Scared of Heights, is out now. This is the most proud I've ever been of an album. I feel like the first time where I really got to get my hands dirty on being creative on both ends. Not just the writing, but definitely in the studio. I was having so much fun sitting there at the control desk and being surrounded by like the craziest musicians ever and just being like, hey, can you play this? And then they like sent it back and they're like, you mean like this? And I was like, yeah, but your version was just like 10 times better than what I just said to you. So yes, keep doing that.

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5: Jelly Roll is taking some time off the road. He announced the news at a recent show, saying he was going to take a year or two off and use that time to heal. Lokash almost recorded Miranda Lambert's smash hit, The House That Built Me. They had it on hold with a handshake deal at the beginning of their career, but Miranda was a bigger artist and ended up with the song. When asked if they were still mad about it, they said yeah. I mean, I'd be mad if I lost out on a song that became the ACM's Song of the Decade too. I'm Katie, and that is your latest country music news.

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0: Music news. Bailey Zimmerman has cancelled his European tour dates. The Different Nights, Same Rodeo tour was supposed to kick off in the UK at the end of August, but Bailey took to social media to share the news, saying he needs to take time for his family right now. Megan Maroney has had to cancel her show three songs in. She said it was the hardest decision she's ever had to make. The crowd was super supportive as she let them know that while she tried everything to make herself better, she just wasn't going to be able to play. I'm Katie, and that's your latest country music news.

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1: 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The Wolf Brothers are here, Nick and Tom. 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
8: Kacey Musgraves has cancelled three shows from her Middle of Nowhere tour. The shows were initially added to the tour due to demand, but they've been cancelled with no explanation. Lainey Wilson says her mum texts her songwriting ideas. Although Lainey's not up for the co-write, she tells her mum to mind her business and go back to teaching school. I don't know, I think I'd be up for a Mama Wilson and Lainey collab. What about you? I'm Katie, and that's your latest country music news.

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4: Hey folks, it's me, Wyatt Flores, and my latest album, Scared of Heights, is out now. I really feel like I've just kind of gotten more confidence in what I want and not being so scared to, you know, kind of chase down that vision that you have. And this is really where Scared of Heights comes into play because, you know, this is totally different than anything that I've ever done. And of course, I've tried to like keep fans there where they understand like, hey, I'm always going to do something different. But it really was a leap of faith of like, all right, we're just going to go for it because this is what the music is. And as the artist, I should serve the song. And so this is what I need to do. And from that, it's just been so much fun to see it come all together because there was, I think, 19 songs originally. And, you know, we just kept cutting the fat off until I felt like that's the album. Like there's no like missing pieces. We got it all. And really, I just sat back and listened to it once it was all said and done. And I was like, this is incredible. This is the best I've ever done. And I finally am starting to get my feet underneath me and really push for what I'm

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3: Jelly Roll is taking some time off the road. He announced the news at a recent show, saying he was going to take a year or two off and use that time to heal. Locash almost recorded Miranda Lambert's smash hit, The House That Built Me. They had it on hold with a handshake deal at the beginning of their career, but Miranda was a bigger artist and ended up with the song. When asked if they were still mad about it, they said yeah. I mean, I'd be mad if I lost out on a song that became the ACM's Song of the Decade too. I'm Katie, and that is your latest country music news.

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3: Casey Musgraves has cancelled three shows from her Middle of Nowhere tour. The shows were initially added to the tour due to demand, but they've been cancelled with no explanation. Lainey Wilson says her mum texts her songwriting ideas. Although Lainey's not up for the co-write, she tells her mum to mind her business and go back to teaching school. I don't know, I think I'd be up for a Mama Wilson and Lainey collab. What about you? I'm Katie, and that's your latest country music news.

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4: Hey folks, it's me, Wyatt Flores, and my latest album, Scared of Heights, is out now. I've always loved Australia just because the first time that we were ever here, they respected us like we were one of them, and that made us respect them, you know, like it was a mutual thing. And then I just felt the love from it. I didn't take it for granted that we were getting to go all the way around the world, you know, to come play for Australia. So since then, it's been like my goal is to establish myself in Australia, because I want to play in Australia for the rest of my life. And I've just fallen in love with every single one of y'all. Like, beautiful country, but everyone's so nice. You don't get that in the States all the time. So we're all grateful. The band talks about it all the time. They're like, so when are we going? When are we going? When are we going? And it's like, okay, sounds like a 5-year-old in the back seat on a long road trip. 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
1: Music news. Bailey Zimmerman has cancelled his European tour dates. The Different Nights, Same Rodeo tour was supposed to kick off in the UK at the end of August, but Bailey took to social media to share the news, saying he needs to take time for his family right now. Megan Maroney has had to cancel her show 3 songs in. She said it was the hardest decision she's ever had to make. The crowd was super supportive as she let them know that while she tried everything to make herself better, she just wasn't going to be able to play. I'm Katie, and that's your latest country music news.

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3: Jelly Roll is taking some time off the road. He announced the news at a recent show, saying he was going to take a year or two off and use that time to heal. Lokash almost recorded Miranda Lambert's smash hit, The House That Built Me. They had it on hold with a handshake deal at the beginning of their career, but Miranda was a bigger artist and ended up with the song. When asked if they were still mad about it, they said yeah. I mean, I'd be mad if I lost out on a song that became the ACM's Song of the Decade too. I'm Katie, and

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1: Dasha has a floor stomping banger about moving on from a breakup. 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
0: Music news. Kacey Musgraves has cancelled three shows from her Middle of Nowhere tour. The shows were initially added to the tour due to demand, but they've been cancelled with no explanation. Lainey Wilson says her mum texts her songwriting ideas. Although Lainey's not up for the co-write, she tells her mum to mind her business and go back to teaching school. I don't know, I think I'd be up for a Mama Wilson and Lainey collab. What about you? I'm Katie, and that's your latest country music news.

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2: I was all but 22, I think at the time. 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
0: Music news. Bailey Zimmerman has cancelled his European tour dates. The Different Nights Same Rodeo Tour was supposed to kick off in the UK at the end of August, but Bailey took to social media to share the news, saying he needs to take time for his family right now. Megan Maroney has had to cancel her show 3 songs in. She said it was the hardest decision she's ever had to make. The crowd was super supportive as she let them know that while she tried everything to make herself better, she just wasn't going to be able to play. I'm Katie, and that's your latest country music news.

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2: G'day there, it's Steve. It's Friday morning. It's New Music Friday. Got something? Well, I did have my eyes on a big song that's about to be released to play for you this morning, but it looks like we don't have a copy of it in time. It is that fresh. More on that a little later. Let's get going for Friday with Bailey Zimmerman. There are good signs, and I don't want to put the kibosh on this or stick my neck out, but there are good signs that he might still come down to Australia in October for his own side shows and also for Strumming Birds. So everybody cross everything. This is Chevy Silverado at iHeart Country Australia, your home for news.

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1: your home for new country. Kojo with Luke Combs and Shoot the Ball. Have you heard about Luke Combs' Guinness World Records that he was awarded in London at Wembley at the end of his gigs over there? The three are first solo country headline act at Wembley Stadium, or the first country solo artist to headline at Wembley Stadium. The most consecutive number one singles from one album on the Billboard Country Chart. That is seven. That's his Guinness World Record. And the most consecutive number one singles on the Billboard Country Chart from debut, which is five. Congratulations, Luke Combs, three-time Guinness World Record holder. As our Friday continues with Megan Moroney soon, this is Zach John King, iHeart Country Australia.

0: Friday morning sounding like this. iHeart Country Australia, that's Drake White, It Feels Good. Wyatt Flores, sounds good. I've got his new song in just a moment. But before then, we've been catching up with Wyatt. He's our artist in focus this week. One of the questions we put to him was how he takes feedback from people around him.
1: My thing is, if you surround yourself with really great people, then I'm going to ask for their opinion. I may not do what they say, but like, I am so grateful for the people that surround me because I feel like I can ask them for their opinion. They'll give me their honest opinion, even if mine doesn't align with theirs. And that's what I'm looking for. I like seeing how people, their take on the music. I like knowing what they think about it. And that's the fun part of being collaborative. You know, I could do it all myself, but, you know, I'd rather have fun than do it with a whole bunch of people. Hey, folks, it's me, Wyatt Flores, and I'm on iHeart Country Australia, your home for new country.

Country Australia, BB Rexha, Florida Georgia Line, Meant to Be, Kip Moore and Solitary Tracks before that. FGL, no new music yet, but I tell you what, Tyler Hubbard has got some new music out. It's called 902-180. Let's have a listen to it. It's New Music Friday, after all.

0: So with Tyler Hubbard releasing new music, RFGL in the studio, are they going to? It still remains to be seen, but we are watching closely and we'll let you know anything we find out about those two and their recent reunion. Now, as I mentioned, it is New Music Friday. I've got a song coming up after 8 for you, brand new from Chase Matthew. I was chasing down a new track from Ella Langley and Co. Wetzel, but it's so fresh and so new, so fresh and so clean, that we don't even have a copy of it yet. We didn't have a copy in time for me to go to wear this morning. So, Chase Matthew it is, New Music Friday. That's coming up after 8.
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2: 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The Wolf Brothers are here, Nick and Tom. 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
1: I ain't coming to your house. 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

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That's on the way from 9. Here's Faith Hill. We're back to 1998. I don't wanna-

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8: 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Right now, to get our second hour together underway, something brand new from Brad Cox. 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
0: iHeart Country Australia, your home for New Country. Steve here. A couple of years ago, I was lucky enough to get tapped on the shoulder to head over as a guest of the company to iHeart Music Fest in Las Vegas. That was 2 years ago. It was a brilliant night. Who represented? Thomas Rhett and Keith Urban represented the country music genre that year. This year, it's an interesting lineup with Benson Boone, Cardi B, the Goo Goo Dolls, Snoop Dogg, and representing country, Lainey Wilson, and this guy, Kenny Chesney, featuring Pink. 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

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Friday morning sounds like this. Thanks for jumping into it with us, Josh Turner and your man. Jordan Davis, Luke Bryan before that with By Dirt. It's Steve here. Our artist in focus is Wyatt Flores. Today's his last day as the artist that's in our focus. So listen out for more from Wyatt and also from 3 this afternoon. Listen out as Wyatt takes over iHeart Country Australia. It tells us a little more about himself and shows us what his music taste is like. Plays us a few of his favourites, including some oldies. That's from 3 this Arvi Eastern Time. Shane Prophet now. Morgan Wallen coming up.

0: Hard Country Australia, your home for new country, two heavy hitters there, Carrie Underwood with Undo It, and before that, Morgan Wallen, Been By Now. The song that we debuted on this radio station a couple of weeks back, I think, wasn't it, for New Music Friday. This week, I've got a brand new from Chase Matthew. Listen out, that's happening just after 8 o'clock. Let's talk about long haul. New festivals coming to Australia in January, playing the showgrounds in Melbourne, Sydney and Brisbane, the 22nd, 23rd and 24th of January. We've got double passes. You want a mate, head along on us. Go to ihearts.com. The lineup is crazy good. Kane Brown, Casey Musgraves, Charles Wesley Godwin amongst the US visitors, Tyler Rodriguez, Taylor Moss, Nathan Lamont amongst the Aussies you are going to see on stage. Get your tickets from Ticketek.com. Long Haul Festival coming to Melbourne, Sydney and Brisbane in January 2027. Speaking of long haul, you'd expect that Ella Langley is in it for the long haul, judging by, I don't know, the response to her album Dandelion. 17 weeks at number one on the Billboard charts with Choosin' Texas, and just the records that she's breaking all over the place. Ella Langley is next with Be Heard.
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0: 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Steve here, doing our best to get you ready for your workday Friday. 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I'm sure we're going to hear from Hardy, as we are right now.
1: Can't believe that you got me in a suit and tie. I had to take a pull so I wouldn't cry. You got a line out the church door saying goodbye.

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6: G'day, Steve here. Friday morning, it's New Music Friday, so stick around in a couple of songs' time. I've got something new and rather personal for you to hear from Chase Matthew. I like this the minute I heard it. That is on the way. Also, new music coming up from Long Haul Festival artist Casey Musgraves. Right now, to kick off our third hour together for Friday, this is Maddie and Tay, iHeart Country Australia.

Jails are full, the factory's empty. Mama's crying, young boys dying under that red, white, and blue steel flame. Drop me off in Baltimore, where every other winner's got a plywood board, where dreams become drugs and guns.

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A 23 going on 54. He lost a friend inside his hand. Baby girl, he'll never see again. Stick that in your country song, yeah. Take that one to number one.

It's iHeart Country Australia. We are your home for new country, and today is New Music Friday. I've got something from Chase Matthew. I was going to do the new Coe Wetzel Ella Langley song, but as I mentioned earlier, we don't have a copy of it yet, so I can't play it. So I think Christoph's going to do it this afternoon. I'm not sure. One of the boys will, and you'll definitely hear it very soon here at iHeart Country Australia. So Chase Matthew, very personal song, this one. He's been teasing it for a little while. If you've ever suffered depression or known someone that suffered depression and just felt like you're on autopilot, this song will resonate with you. I loved it from the minute I heard it. So let's do that right now. Let's hear it together on New Music Friday. This is Autopilot, new for Chase Matthew on iHeart Country Australia, your home for new country.

Thank you for your company this Friday morning. It's iHeart Country Australia. That's Melanie Dyer and Song for That. Got the brand new from Riley Green right now. It's Think As You're Drunk. And don't forget, coming up from 9 Eastern time, it's just a half an hour or so from now, we go chat-free all the way to lunchtime with your iHeart Country Countdown.

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Die Hard Country Australia truck, yeah. It's the weekend, yeah. Almost. That was Tim McGraw, Marshmallow and Jelly Roll before that. It's Steve about to bail. I got to run and drive a bus for the rest of the day. Coming up in just a few minutes, it's your iHeart Country Countdown, the 30 most thumbed up, requested and or played songs on iHeart Country Australia this week. And it's chat free to ease you in to the weekend and your workday Friday. Leaving you with Gretchen Wilson. Have a fantastic Friday and a ripper weekend. I'll catch you Monday.

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3: A Dolly Parton mural in Nashville has been vandalised. Security footage caught a man throwing black paint over the mural. The original artist, Kim Radford, is already on her way to go fix Dolly up. Gary LaVox from Rascal Flatts has helped raise over $1.25 million. The charity's called Folds of Honour and it provides scholarships to the family of military service members and first responders. I'm Katie and that's your latest country music news.
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